This has got to be the saddest day of my life. I called you here today for a bit of bad news. I won't be able to see you anymore because of my obligations and the ties that you have. We've been meeting here every day. And since this is our last day together, I want to hold you just one more time. When you turn and walk away, don't look back. I want to remember you just like this. Let's just kiss and say goodbye.

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0: Bienvenidos seas nuevamente al All School Hit Mix, el Retro Show. Hello there. Welcome. If this is your first time joining us, welcome, welcome, welcome. Every week we join and we have a party, 80s, 90s, retro hits. Gracias amigos porque estamos juntos esta semana nuevamente y estoy yo hoy día practicando mi inglés, pues tengo junto a mí mi colega y amigo Tom Barkley, que me visita desde la Ciudad del Sol en Arizona, un amigo de hace mucho tiempo que también es parte de nuestro show porque su voz está registrada en parte de nuestras promociones. 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Comenzamos con Electric Light Orchestra del álbum del 79 Discovery, el corte Don't Bring Me Down, ahorita mucho nosotros, y nos íbamos al 80 con la voz de Kissy Hines con The Pretenders con Brass in Pocket. Tom, I know that you have a great taste for music and we are right now playing some of your hits, so tell us how you selected some of these songs.
1: All right, so my next one, again, I'm sticking with the car theme. I had got this old grandma's car. It was a 1993 Olds 98. And I got to tell you, it took me about 2 months to get that smell of grandma out of the car. I ended up buying that thing. It was like a 50,000 mile car. And I drove it, gosh, up to over 260,000 miles before I had to send her off to the big old parking lot in the sky. But during that time, I drove everywhere on that. I mean, I was from one side of the country to the other. I went everywhere. I went everywhere, man. And so the next song is going
0: to
1: be...
0: Give me a second to translate to our listeners because we are talking very quickly here. Remember, we have bilingual listeners. Amigos, voy a estar traduciendo un poquitito para que podamos entender que está hablando nuestro amigo Tom. Primeramente, él dice que le encantan las canciones relacionadas a carros porque le encanta manejar. 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So, what is the next song playing today?
1: So, it has got to be Johnny Cash. I've been everywhere, man.
0: Johnny Cash. Así que estaremos escuchando la leyenda Johnny Cash con I have been everywhere. Yo he estado en todos los sitios. Tom, when was this song released?
1: You're going to have to look that one up for me there, buddy. I think it was around 1990.
0: 1990, okay. Well, here is Johnny Cash con I've Been Everywhere. Por la música de Bruce Springsteen, también Billy Joel, hoy día por el Old School Hit Mix, el Retro Show.
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1: Hey, welcome back. 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I am thinking either DJ Tommy Boy or DJ Tom Tom Bobomb. What do you think there, DJ AJ?
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0: o la fanática de la música retro, setentera, ochentera, noventera, algo más. 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Soy AJ Alba, nuevamente regreso con mi amigo y DJ invitado de hoy día, Tom Barkley, que me ha estado llevando por un camino que yo no conocía, señora, para serle honestos, de música setentera. 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A ver, Tom, welcome, Tom. I understand that we have now two tracks from two bands, one from the 70s, one from the 90s. So can you tell us more about the two bands that you're going to introduce us next?
1: Oh, absolutely, AJ. Let me ask you this, though. Have you ever had goals in your life that you've really always wanted to accomplish?
0: Goals, objectives, yes, sir.
1: Absolutely. So this is a late in life objective, but I always wanted to learn how to dance. And I have a really good friend that we went through a program called Show Her Off, and kind of was like a West Coast swing type dance program. But one of the songs that I had picked to dance and learn to was by Lynyrd Skynyrd, They Call Me the Breeze. That's from 1972. And it's totally changed me. You're never too old to learn how to do something new.
0: So we're going to listen to Lynyrd Skynyrd. And esa es una banda que la había escuchado hace tiempo, pero nunca la seguía. Lynyrd Skynyrd, los 70s. El tema se llama Call Me the Breeze. So, Tom, what is the next song after Lynyrd Skynyrd that's going to come up next?
1: Yeah, the next one I picked, actually, it kind of reminds me of my daughter. For her birthday one year, she wanted to get a Wii, one of those video games. And one of the games that we got was Rock Band. And I would learn how to play some of the songs there with the guitar. And just one of my favorites was by a band called Social Distortion, Story of My Life. And I would sometimes we'd go to the game store and they'd have the guitar set up, and I'd sit there and I'd play that, and I'd have people gather around me and go, man, for an old guy, he's pretty good. So it's Social Distortion, Story of My Life, from 1990.
0: So what do we know about Social Distortion? Where are they from, Tom?
1: I believe they are from California.
0: California. Okay, let's give it a try. Tenemos a Social Distortion, una banda también de rock de los noventas, con La Historia de Mi Vida. Y antes tendremos a Lynyrd Skynyrd con Call Me the Breeze. So AJ, para la música de The Police, Genesis, Tom Petty y Billy Idol, por el All School Hit Mix, el Retro Show.

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0: 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Te refiero a la icónica Zushi and the Banshees, con un tema originalmente lanzado por Iggy Pop, pero en esta versión del 87 escuchamos The Passenger, un tema seleccionado por nuestro amigo Tom Barkley, quien está conmigo hoy día de DJ. 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Tom, what do you think about Zushi and the Banshees? Y seleccionaste el tema The Passenger.
1: That version is not necessarily my favorite version, but the original artist on that was Iggy Pop. He released it in 1977. But you know what, Zushi and the Banshees? Man, they rocked that song.
0: Estamos cerrando hoy día con dos temas también favoritos de Tom. Y deseo invitarte a que estemos la semana que viene en otra versión del All Is Good Mix, el otro show. Pero doy el micrófono a mi amigo Tom para que presente las dos canciones con las cuales estaremos cerrando hoy día. Dos canciones favoritas del New Wave ochentero. Tom, can you tell us more about the two tracks where we're going to close the show today?
1: Yeah, you know what? These two tracks take me back to when I was a young man, 18 years old, going to Ohio State University for the first time. The first one is Dancing With Myself by, a lot of people think it's Billy Idol, but it was the band he was in before going out single, Generation X, that broke that song. Now the second one, it was always playing at the Student Union. I would go over there, take a break, play some Galaga, and the B-52s, Rock Lobster. That was always on. It's just like they kept playing it, playing it, playing it.
0: Thank you, Tom, for having stopped by today and having shared that excellent playlist using for the 70s and 80s. Amigos, de esa forma llegamos al fin de hoy día con dos temas favoritos de mi amigo Tom Barkley, que estuvo con nosotros hoy día con dos temas, uno de ellos de Billy Idol, Dancing With Myself, y cerramos con The B-52s, nuestro tema favorito, Rock Lobster. Soy AJ Alba, nos vemos la semana que viene en otra edición del Old School Mix. Que la buena música nunca pare de sonar. Hasta luego. We'll see you later, Tom.
1: Yep, AJ, had a blast. Bye, everybody.
0: Bye-bye.